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8: We will await for that approval of extension and check the availability of members next week. If members are available, we will continue, and if it's not possible, the date of the next meeting will accordingly be communicated.
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9: But all in all, you'll see since 2023 we have reversed the volume decline, and we continue to work on the recovery of volumes on rail. As I've said, establishment of the rail infrastructure manager, we've delivered on port equipment, we continue to mobilize capital, our investors and bankers are in the room. Again, thank you very much for all of your support.
7: But to this is the University of Free State vhari huna zwinzhi zwe zwa vha zwi tshi ḓo vha zwo itwa u thivhela tshiwo tsha wa ha luvhondo lwa damu la mugodini ya Kasfontein nga la fumithihi ḽa ṅwedzi wa Khubvumedzi. 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
10: Can't just keep information away from people that will be affected in this process. So to a large degree, you would probably could have prevented the failure if you stopped the mining at some point, as was suggested in the process. But you could have made the disaster less of an issue if you had a good early warning system in place, and you would able to warn people what is coming and make it people to get involved in those processes. And they would be happy to do it, because what we saw in the reality on the ground is when it really happened, people actually did active things to help other people and prevent the disaster.
7: Musi zwi tshi kha ḓivha zwo ralo, muṱoḓisisi Vho Fia van der Walt vha ri vhadzulapo vho kwamea nga nḓila isi ya vhuḓi muhumbuloni zwi tshi tevhela itsho tshiwo tsha wa ha luvhondo lwa mugodi ngeno na tshirunzi tshavho tsho itwa na u tsitselwa fhasi.
11: Also, the feeling that I had at the end, the mine implied that we do you a favor by giving you the things. And that is really touching the dignity of people, the deep. This is deep. This really hurt. So the losses, I think people understood that we've lost everything, all the photos, the certificates, the things that are dear to us. But this recovery process, I think, was utterly traumatic. And there was nowhere to appeal to.
7: Vha muhasho wa zwa vhuendi vunduni ḽa KwaZulu-Natal vho rwela ṱari mafulo o khwaṱhiswaho a tsireledzo magondoni phanḓa musi hu tshi vha na vhuṱambo ha mutshino wa dzithanga nga mafhelo a vhege u Phongolo Devhula Vundu. 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
12: We started in the morning and we've already suspended one bus, which has been found not to be roadworthy, just basically because of the driver's seat, which was not intact. And there's also a suspicion that the brakes are also not in good condition.
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2: President have been able to proceed with the bail application because the Spanish interpreter did not picture the court. But secondly, we are still assessing the situation and we decided before and not to proceed with the bail application today. Well, that's concerning. The report was made to me that two individuals who identified themselves as policemen from Polokwane visited the cells at the police station and insisted on interrogating them. And, you know, they are being legally represented and they shouldn't be questioned without their legal representative being present.
1: Vangwa wazula pa pamusina waita zitsumbezo hanefo nda kote. 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
6: With regard to the deadline of the committee, you are right, the deadline was is a tomorrow, the 11th of September, but we have returned to, proactively returned to the office of the speaker to request for extension, because we understand the volume of the work that must be done.
5: Zwingo zwe komiti ya amba zwone mutanganoni ndi u ḓiimisa nga hoṱhe ha zwa masheleni ho sedzwa zwa vhutshutshisi. 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
7: We think that it should be, you know, a chapter 9 institution. Unlike now, the issue of us thinking about the perceived the risk of overreach and improper influence or interference with the prosecutorial matters on this NPA issue, we'll always have some suspicion, and the society has that suspicion as well. And until NPA is like a chapter 9 institution, it will be perceived as not being independent at all.
5: Muraḓo wa Phalamennde wa ḽihoro ḽa EFF Vuli and Matthias vho ṱahisa mbilaelo nga u lambedzwa NPA kha musi nga zwiimiswa zwezwi zwa muvhuso.
8: And I would like us to submit that it doesn't necessarily have to be part of this paragraph, but maybe we insert another paragraph to deal with that matter, because while we necessarily can't make the finding, as Honorable Ngolo was saying, because we didn't interrogate it to that extent, but that it does warrant investigation on private funding and especially foreign private funding from other governments, it's very, very bothersome.
5: Izo ndi u khunyelela muvhigo we ra dzudzanyelwa wone nga ramafhungo washu Zaling Merrington ePhalamenndeni.
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0: 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A very good morning to you and welcome to Ndebetsini.
1: Good morning and thank you for having me.
0: It's really a pleasure. Mr. Vessels, as you launch your manifesto in Pretoria tomorrow, what are the primary commitments the FF Plus will represent or will present to voters ahead of the November 4 election?
1: What we say is that it is our time, and with our we mean each one of us, each resident, each voter's time to actually have the opportunity to have municipalities that work for us. We say that it is enough is enough. We can't have municipalities where officials don't work, where services aren't delivered, and we can't carry on like this. We have the opportunity in November to make a difference, to make a change, and we say that there are plans to really improve municipalities for all and to deliver services, and where there should be consequences for officials that do not act in the interest of residents. And that is the basics of our manifesto that will be discussed in length and made presented tomorrow. But at the end of the day, it's about the community first.
0: And how does the party intend to expand its electoral footprint beyond its traditional voter base to successfully contest major metropolitan areas such as your Johannesburg, Tshwane and Cape Town?
1: Well, in Tshwane, that's our biggest caucus at this stage. That is where in 2021 we did very well. We also increased our number of councillors in 2021 already in Johannesburg and in Cape Town. So I think in 2021 we already moved in that direction. We are already at a stage where we expanded to more metropolitans, to more areas within those metropolitans. We have candidates in all the wards of those metropolitans that you mentioned now. And also beyond that, we are contesting throughout the country, and we do believe that we have good candidates that are there to serve their communities, and it's representative candidates who can act in the interest of those specific communities. And that is, and then we do believe that how we actually increase our footprint is that offering to the electorate that is about principles, values, and putting the community first.
0: And is the party open to forming formal coalition agreements prior to election? And which political entities will you consider partnering with or rolling out?
1: We do believe that after this coming elections in November, there's going to be very few municipalities where only a single party will obtain a majority and will be able to govern alone. We believe that coalitions are the future, and we will be willing to form coalitions in the interest of the residents and our electorate. But we will make that decisions based on the realities in that municipality, and also without giving up any of our principles and our values. And we will make that decisions based on the outcome of each election result of municipalities where there is such a situation.
0: And in light of frequent instability and mayoral turnover within multi-party coalitions in metros like Tshwane, what strategic lessons has the party integrated into its upcoming manifesto?
1: Well, we believe that it's all about the negotiations, and that it shouldn't be about posts. It shouldn't be about who gets what job. because that's what happened in 2021, and there was no real program of governance formed. We must first agree upon a program of governance. What is it that we are going to do in the next 5 years? And what is our offering to the residents? What do we agree with? What don't we agree with as coalition partners? And then we have a direction for that coming 5 years, whereas in 2021, in many instances, it was just ad hoc going from one problem to the next, and that's not good. And then hopefully we can form coalitions where there's not too many partners, because that also makes it very difficult when you have a coalition where there's a lot of different parties that contest or that's part of that coalition, and where each one wants to horse trade and are just interested in power and in what positions they get, and they're not actually interested in serving the community and what is the most important for that municipality. So we will make those decisions based on the outcome of the election and see what is in the best interest of the electorate.
0: And lastly, regarding the ANC missing the IEC filing deadlines in several municipalities, how should electoral court approach this from a rule of law perspective versus the principle of voter choice?
1: Well, I think that is the same thing. You can't participate in an election if you don't meet the deadline. And it's not about voters' choice. That is, the rule of law is integrated in our participatory democracy, constitutional democracy. And the electorate should have a choice between parties that adhere to the rule of law. And I do believe that they should make a decision based on the facts, based on what is in the interest of the rule of law, but also in the interest of the broader South Africa, where we need responsible government. Then you can't not adhere to rules. That is why we are in the situation where we are now. That's why rivers are polluted and water sources are polluted and people don't get services, because municipal governments don't adhere to rules and legislation. And I think the missing of the deadline also shows that the ANC, how the ANC governs and why there's so much trouble and crises and problems in our municipalities, because they don't adhere to simple rules and legislation.
0: Mr. Vessels, we really appreciate your time. Have a lovely day.
1: Thank you very much. Have a good day.
0: Ndimurwani wazwa Khetho Kalihoro la Freedom Front Plus vo voter vessels Roberto Amba hafanoni marugana na zvine machelo balihoro leneli vha kho dorwela tari zvipikwa zvavo zwa Khetho nga u 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

0: 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Good morning.
1: Ndibatsheroni, good morning to you, Rito, and your listeners.
0: Beyond lodging this ethics complaint, what specific disciplinary outcomes or sanctions is Action SA hoping the committee will impose on Minister Majodina?
1: We are hoping that the committee takes this matter and treats it with the gravity that it deserves. We are hoping for a suspension of the minister, or even worse, we are hoping that a fine must be imposed on her. We want her to feel the full wrath of speaking to residents in such a manner that erodes the trust of that institution. So we are hoping that even financially, she must be sanctioned. She must receive a fine.
0: Reports indicate the resident held an insult fest. How does Action SA frame the boundary between a citizen's misconduct and the absolute standard of restraint required from a cabinet minister?
1: Look, Rito, the difference is that citizens did not take oath. They did not swear to uphold the Constitution, and they did not swear to represent the people and uphold their constitutional rights. That is the responsibility of the minister, and

0: residents who are frustrated because of the lack of competency in your department, I think you should be able to give them a bit more grace. There was no real threat to her, Rito, as well. When we consider these public hearings that ministers take on, there is ample security there. The minister should have read the room and understood that this is a platform for us to hear the frustrations of the residents. And in our response as a department, we must ensure that we restore public trust, not further erode it.
1: And with high-profile leaders from multiple parties recently caught using profanities in public, do you believe existing ethics mechanisms have become toothless deterrents?
0: I think maybe let's take it back to our political parties. I think what we have seen recently, and it's not a number of high-profile leaders from different political parties. It was from one political party. It was first the Minister of Johannesburg, Dada Morero, which is about 3 weeks ago, and today's Premier Majordina from the same party. And I think this is emblematic, and it shows us the general erosion of values and ethics that exist within the ANC. I mean, you cannot tell me that you imagine that this is the once glorious movement where Walter Sisulu and Oliver Tambo belonged to. This is not a movement that represents, you know, the general issues and the hopes and aspirations of our people. It has lost credibility. It has lost its moral standing and moral authority to lead our people. And this is why we are seeing their voter base declining below 50% from the previous voter cycle. But I do believe that the ANC is signaling that, you know, the internal issues and the internal frustrations that it's having, we are seeing it manifest in public now. And I think with that gap of leadership, I think it's now time for new parties to step in and govern ethically so.
1: Let's end it here for today. Have a lovely day.
0: Thank you so much.
1: Ndi mrado wa parlamente wa Lihoro la Action SA vho Malebokobe vhane vha khou amba nga murahu wa musi vha tshi ri vha khou ḓo vulela mulandu kana u swikisa mbilaelo malugana na vhuḓifari ha minister 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
1: 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Brigadier, a very good morning to you and welcome.
4: Very good morning to you and to your listeners.
1: Why are the applications from white, Indian and colored communities so low in the first place?

0: Well, from our side, it looks like a lack of interest. Although we have been conducting the roadshows across the country, especially targeting the white, Indian, and colored community, because out of more than a million applications, what we found is that about 1,079 were from the white race group and 3,047 from the Indian race group. And then we also received 53,797 applicants from the current group. But the majority, meaning more than 900,000 Africans, Black Africans, applied to join the police. But like I've indicated, we have noted the lack of interest, or perhaps is it lack of information, but which I doubt, because every time we undergo the recruitment drive, we target all the races.
1: More than 1 million people applied, but only a fraction made it through. What were the biggest reasons candidates were eliminated?
0: So, firstly, when we started, obviously, we had to look during the application phase at those that possessed the valid driver's license, because we need police officers that can respond to incidents, and we need police officers that are able to perform a range of policing duties, and having a driver's license will assist us greatly. So after we then selected those with driver's license, the numbers went down. They went to 556 for white people and 1,072 for Indians, and then we came down to 11,743 colored, and about 291,000 of the black applicants were in possession of the license. Then we went further. We shortlisted those ones. We went for psychometric and integrity assessment. Some of them didn't make it. We went for the physical fitness assessment, where some fell off. Then we went further. We went for the medical test, when it included the drug test. And we noted that a lot of young people, they are taking it, and then we sit there, because if you test positive for any drug, you get disqualified from the process. So we also did the fingerprint verification, the criminal record checks and reference checks, and that's when some of them fell off. So for now, we've got 5,500 in the academy. But it could be, and I think it's important to highlight that not everyone will make it. If we are standing with 1 million applications and there are only 5,500 positions for the trainees, then not everyone will make it on to the list, unfortunately, because of the limited spaces that are available.
1: Brigadier, let's end it here for today. Have a lovely day. 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
2: We will await for that approval of extension and check the availability of members next week. If members are available, we will continue, and if it's not possible, the date of the next meeting will accordingly be communicated.
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3: But all in all, you'll see since 2023 we have reversed the volume decline, and we continue to work on the recovery of volumes on rail. As I've said, establishment of the rail infrastructure manager, we've delivered on port equipment, we continue to mobilize capital, our investors and bankers are in the room. Again, thank you very much for all of your support.
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4: One bus which has been found not to be roadworthy.
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4: But even on the road, in the route where the rip dance is going to be hosted, all those routes were going to have visibility. Our law enforcement officers, traffic officers will be on the ground, especially in the hot spots areas, including the area of KwaNdunduulu where we had this incident. That's where we're going to have a lot of visibility.
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5: Since we arrived here we could witness those liquor outlets that when they saw us immediately they closed their doors. We had to go in and check. You could see that they were not even ready to close, and but what we also check, we check whether are they operating legally, where we verified their liquor license. And we also observed a young people, especially females, that we find them roaming the streets of Ladana. And when we asked them, you can see they were enjoying themselves somewhere, but it's very light, actually early in the morning.
4: 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He hafarara Sun City vunduni la Northwest mroba.
6: You must never think that we're in court because we're asking the court or the IEC to make us famous. We are not. We are arguing a point in law in relation to whether we submitted and what does that mean in relation to uploading people into the system of the IEC. And you must read that case carefully. And therefore, we are not asking the court to give us that is not due to us. Like others misinterpret us, the ANC missed the deadline. When you miss the deadline is when you could not make it. We did not.
4: Musi zvishika dva zvora rom ranga phanda wa federal wa lihoro la DA bo Jordan Hillowes vari mahorota zva politika afanira kutevedza milayo ya zvakheto. 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
7: The fact is that there is an electoral law and there's an electoral time schedule that everyone signs up to. It is not a surprise. It's not unexpected. It is clear from the word go. And if all the other parties could abide by that timeline, then why should the ANC be treated any differently? They don't deserve any special favors. And frankly, if they can't even get their act together to put their candidate lists in on time, then they don't deserve to run those towns and cities.
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2: The Directorate for Priority Crime Investigation, in collaboration with Interpol South Africa, will today facilitate the extradition of six Nigerian nationals to the United States of America. The six men are alleged to be members of Black X Organized Criminal Network and are wanted by the U.S. authorities in connection with charges of wire fraud and money laundering. The coordination of Interpol South Africa, the six will be today transported from a correctional facility in Cape Town to Cape Town International Airport, where they will be handed over to officials from the FBI and the United States Secret Service, who arrived in South Africa this morning.
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3: Since we arrived here, we could witness those liquor outlets that when they saw us immediately they closed their doors. We had to go in and check. You could see that they were not even ready to close. But what we also check, we check whether are they operating legally, where we verified their liquor licenses. And we also observed a young people, especially females, that we find them roaming the streets of Ladana. And when we asked them, you can see they were enjoying themselves somewhere, but it's very light in the actually early in the morning.
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4: You must never think that we're in court because we're asking the court or the IEC to make us famous. We are not. We are arguing a point in law in relation to whether we submitted and what does that mean in relation to uploading people into the system of the IEC. And you must read that case carefully. And therefore, we are not asking the court to give us that is not due to us. Like others misinterpret us, the ANC missed the deadline. When you miss the deadline is when you could not make it. We did not.
1: Mashure vashango la Israeli varibu chinya za chema mvedizisu ine ya vangangu muziparani ya chukura cha Hezbollah pembe hala Libanon. 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Ann Barasan, Ethirajan.
5: The Israeli military said tunnels extended for more than 2 kilometers and contained rockets, anti-tank missiles and drones. Israel's Prime Minister Benjamin Netanyahu said the infrastructure was built over 2 decades. Images released by the Israeli army show a fireball lighting up the sky.
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4: 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But that is one of us at the Sangamanda Casualties of Davidson. But those one as already in the Rayo, your farmer. Drop the booty. 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
3: 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I would wish him to say.
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1: saying the things of electoral committees and all of that must end. The processes of the ANC of selecting councillors and leaders must not be long like we're applying for some jobs that we don't know. The reason our lists have delayed is because you have over 3 PGMs, public meeting. When you are done, you have regional list processes. When you are done, you have provincial list processes. When you are done, you have NEC extended. When you are done, you have NEC meeting. When you are done, you have our one.
0: Vali horo la EFF vunduni la Western Cape bubana mafuru wa jaketo hostel ya fau kukuletu buponi ya Cape Flats. 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
2: Our main aim is to make sure that we live in a city that all the residents of the city are treated equally. Refuse removal is done on a regular basis, particularly in these areas. In the township, people are living on top of each other, and you cannot be collecting refuse once a week. You have to do it regularly, even if it's 3 times a week.
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3: Murder accused Bafana Mangula is expected to hear his verdict when the matter resumes today. 34-year-old Klutz was killed during a park run in Sandton. She reportedly suffered blunt force trauma to the head and was strangled. The presiding judge, Ian Cox, pointed out the testimony of the investigating officer in the case, where she described the injuries sustained by Klutz to be the most severe she has ever seen. Both the state and the defense have wrapped up their cases. I'm Refilwe Mekwa in Johannesburg.
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4: saying the things of electoral committees and all of that must end. The processes of the ANC of selecting councillors and leaders must not be long like we're applying for some jobs that we don't know. The reason our lists have delayed is because you have over 3 PGMs public meeting. When you are done, you have regional list processes. When you are done, you have provincial list processes.
5: One, two, one.
4: When you are done, you have NEC extended. When you are done, you have NEC meeting. When you are done, you have awabana.
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6: Our main aim is to make sure that we live in a city that all the residents of the city are treated equally. Refuse removal is done on a regular basis, particularly in these areas. In the township, people are living on top of each other and you cannot be collecting refuse once a week. You have to do it regularly, even if it's 3 times a week.
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1: Good morning.
0: Tell us what's happening. I'm hearing the noise and people are undulating. What is happening now?
1: Well, at the moment we're starting playing golf. The mayor just hit the first shot. She actually did a very beautiful shot. The people are very happy. We're going to have a brilliant day today with the mayor's charity golf day. And I think everybody here is going to have fun and it's a beautiful
0: day. What do we call this when she started hitting the ball? What do we call it?
1: It's a tee off. It's your first, hit your driver and you go to, down on the fairway. So it's a tee off shot.
0: How long have you been doing this?
1: Well, I've started when I was about 7 years old.
0: 7 years old? You've been in this game forever.
1: Yeah, okay. No, definitely.
0: No, thank you so much. Enjoy this beautiful day.
1: Thank you very much.
0: Ndibo Henry, bako simbezori, bo mera, bako kebala, bako rwa bora, mangala wale sana kazuru zizwashu za Davidzani, bako rwa bora, nedorobo wa masmara wapo wa makado, bo dokasi mboi, benda duka mbana 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
1: President Ramaphosa will today address the BRICS Business Forum focusing on trade, supply chains, agriculture, women-led development, the digital economy and innovation. He will also attend the India-South Africa Business Leadership Roundtable aimed at boosting bilateral trade and investment, including in pharmaceuticals, infrastructure, critical minerals and electric vehicle battery production. 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
0: Tanzin Shaiko Ravelero, Dotomo Tanziera, Musi, Muhumbrero, one ten day was it also Chinibo Bofusi Musicat Matala, Nabumbre Rangaboba, Navachi, the Bona Zakote, Kurane, Drobonia, Johannesburg, 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
2: Another police officer who was at the scene of Musa Kekana's arrest is expected to testify on Friday. His testimony is expected to focus on the movement of police vehicles on the day in question. Yesterday, Kekana's attorney, Rian Hussing, accused the officers involved in the arrest of lying about their movements on the day. However, warrant officer Johannes Piri refuted this. Sashin Naidu, SABC News, Johannesburg.
0: Valihoro la Freedom Front Plus vari zvipikwa zvavo zvakaitwa dzamiuso yapo zvidova zvodisendeka kandira dzire kagara dzautandurura thaidzo dzamimasparani lihoro lidorola tari zvipikwa zvalo 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
3: the manifesto and the leader will make those plans available during the launch tomorrow, but I can say that it is practical solutions to the problems. But one of the most important key points are putting the community and the members of each community within a municipality first. We need more electricians, more people that are on the ground maintaining infrastructure and actually contributing directly to service delivery.
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5: The ceremony in New York will be attended by all four living former presidents and the city's first Muslim mayor, Zohran Mamdani. President Trump is sending J.D. Vance in his place. He has opted instead to mark the anniversary at the Pentagon. The names of all those killed will be read out, and there will be moments of silence marking the time of each attack and the crash of Flight 93 after passengers fought back against the hijackers. For the first time, there will also be a moment's silence to honor the thousands of people who died from injuries or 9/11 related illnesses after the attacks.
0: Ungola shuluruane kainwa wara ndi lenalari president ndi Cyril Ramaphosa woswika New Delhi kala India ujenera kumangano ya bufumi maro ya ba mashango wa BRICS ni ya dhofari wa uva machero uswika ngaswanda Mangwe mafhungo a tevhelaho kha Phalaphala FM ndi vha vhuyelanaho nga awara ya vhufumi na vhuvhili. 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
5: SABC ro takala nga maanḓa u vhafha apa Makhado local municipality. Allow me to mix.
4: Go ahead.
5: My language is Kilovedu. And you know Kilovedu is very close to Tshivenda.
4: Ria lupfolo lwa nga maanḓa.
5: Lerna ba ri khou amba. So we are so grateful to be here with the executive mayor of Makhado local municipality. And the MM and the entire executive. This is something we don't take for granted. For the people of Vembe deserve such a charity event from the mayor. And we are so grateful, really, Wangamandabo, executive mayor, Makhado local municipality, for coming up with such a great initiative to look after our communities. If you recall, there was the floods. That destroyed the homes around the municipality. That, in fact, that affected the Vembe region so severely. So the mayor and the team thought wise to say, look, we need to come up with initiatives that will try to rebuild our communities slowly but surely. And bring in private sector partners who will come and assist in the initiative to rebuild some of the homes that were destroyed. So there's a list that the mayor is running with. And the golfers are here who are warmly welcomed by the executive mayor and the team. The private sector sponsors that are all here. And as the SABC, we are saying, let's support the charity event of the mayor. Let's assist our communities in rebuilding their homes, those who are affected. And we are calling not only the private sector partners that are here, but even those that are not here, to join this event on an annual basis, because climate change is really devastated.
4: Gamanda, rikolibwesa bo make mafungo hayo and the mechote vakotosumbedzisa uri vakotakalira mushumo hoyu wo thomiwaho nga nedorobo wapo wa masipala wa Makado wa uthoma mushumo hoyu na vora mabindu yanga upambana vare hone hapa utikedza vari vado zvumbula vatshelesi va Phalaphala FM uri tshiṱiriki tshashu tsha Vhembe tsho welwa nga khombo ya midalo. 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
5: Yes, no, the reception was very warm. And I can see that the colleagues from the SABC were also warmly welcomed.
4: Gamanda.
5: Yeah, so the mayor was the one who, you know, welcomed us. And, you know, Vhembe, it's a place of warm people. It's a place of warm
4: weather. We are very warm, yes.
5: Very warm, very lovely people. So whenever I'm this side, you know, I feel at home.
4: I know you're going to go back with avocados and, and all those things.
5: Again, that is not just buying, but supporting our SMMEs.
4: Definitely.
5: Yeah, we are supporting, you know, the mothers and the fathers that are traders on the streets and are supporting their families. So we say to them, we are here, and then we'll be passing at your corners to buy those nice avocados and bananas back home. So Vhembe, it's the Eden of Africa.
4: Definitely.
5: It feeds the nation.
4: Definitely.
5: So we are extremely grateful to be here. Thank you. Benzi
4: havo Mike Rescopendela nga roda kha mtambo wa golf. Bone ma matambana mtambo wa golf.
5: Zwavhuḓi, ha zwavhuḓi.
4: Matambana mtambo wa golf kana. 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
5: Ro tamba zwavhuḓi, but I'm still a learner.
4: We can learn together.
5: We can learn together, absolutely. But this is a game that as Africans we need to embrace. It's quite a technical game. It's not as easy as we think.
4: Yeah, it's not.
5: So I'll be tumbling with that.
4: Because when our business manager, MDK, club Kayla, Makoto do Rabola. Now, when Koto do Babonava Korobola,
5: I've
4: promised our listeners that next year, come next year, I'm gonna be here.
5: Yeah.
4: I'll be good. My twin brother is a golfer, so I think I'm gonna learn a lot.
5: You know, practice makes perfect.
4: Definitely.
5: So golf is fun and mathematics. If you don't practice, you will not.
4: You will not
5: get it right.
4: Jambo ri ange pulukwane ri vhari skoita ndowendowo ri kuita ndowendowo ri next year ri chivi hapa ri vhari skokona nga
5: mani. We have to.
4: Now, thank you so much. Your last words to Phalaphala FM listeners, because this is your first day on my show.
5: Yes.
4: What would you like to say to the listeners out there?
5: First day on your show, first day on Phalaphala.
4: Oh my goodness.
5: Yes. And I want to say thank you so much to all the listeners of Phalaphala who are supporting the radio station, and continue to support the radio station as we bring this kind of events and, you know, information to our people for them to really be informed and educated. So we're actually grateful to people like you who are keeping the waves alive.
4: Thank you so much. I'm gonna play you out with a song done by Michael Bolton. When I'm back on my feet again, I think Vhembe district is gonna be on its feet again through this beautiful initiative by the Makado local municipality. Thank you so much. For me, Maro Mineto, Vakawara Funapti, Ndivo Mike, Bachelisi wa Phalaphala FM, Regional Operations Manager, Vaka Kombo, Kalimpopo Kombo, Bachelisi wa Phalaphala FM, Bakusumbe Zori, Chitiriki Chavembe, 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
4: Ndi masiari vhathu vhoṱhe, nṋe ndi Vilevu wa NTT Toyota Tshitandani, Louis Richard. NTT Motor Group is very excited to be here today. Well, when we started off to say we are supporting the event, ra songo lavhelesa uri ḓo vhudala so. Vhathu vho supporta kha nga vhunzhi. Vhudalesa, it's very exciting to be here. And the most important thing ndi uri ri engage in a community. That's why NTT yo dzhia initiative yo ri be part of this event, because we wanted to support the community. So to be here today, it's a very big honor for us as a company. NTT Motor Group iva i khou rengisa goloi dzoṱhe. It's not only about Toyota. If you Google us, you will get to understand what we are about. So with NTT we are selling all different kind of brands, which includes Mercedes-Benz, Nissan, Toyota, VW. There's a lot that we sell. So whether you want a brand new car, a second hand car, we are here for
2: NTT.
4: And also the fact that the mayor is here as well today to support the young people with the initiative that they took for golf. Usually we teach golf for people of this age group will be interested, but today it has proven to us that it doesn't matter the age group, it doesn't matter how much you have knowledge of, because here today we are learning. Some are playing professionally, some of us are learning, so it's quite exciting to be mingling with different kinds of people from different companies. So we are very honored as a company to be joining you guys today.
2: Ri khou livhuwa nga maanḓa Ḽevhu, ngori ndi zwine zwi ndo dzula fha muṅwe a tshi vho ṱoḓa vhusa uri hei iḽa goloi nga vha khou ita vhugai nga fhaḽa, zwi amba uri hu na vhathu vhane vha khou tama vho ḓaho hafha vha tshi ḓo ṱuwa na renga vhore.
4: Dzo ḓalesa goloi, hu na dzi test drive. If you guys want to see the cars inside, you are more than welcome. Na vhathu vhare vha hayani tshi, they can still come and join us here. It's an open invitation, so it mustn't be as if ndi vhathu vha golf fhedzi. So you can come and learn a few things about the municipality as on its own, and also about other companies, because it's not only Toyota, there's a lot of people that are here today.
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2: We feel that we are still far from accountability because why? We are worried about the owner of the company. Why is he not charged? And why is the company still operating on top of this, what has happened? So we feel that the law is not taking our concerns into consideration, but instead they take the consideration of the company. So we, the community, we are still standing in the darkness.
1: President wa Cyril Ramaphosa vho swika New Delhi kha ḽa India u dzhenela khuvhangano ya vhufumi malo ya vha mashango a BRICS ine ya ḓo fariwa u bva matshelo u swika nga Swondaha. 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
3: President Ramaphosa will today address the BRICS Business Forum, focusing on trade, supply chains, agriculture, women-led development, the digital economy, and innovation. He will also attend the India-South Africa Business Leadership Roundtable, aimed at boosting bilateral trade and investment, including in pharmaceuticals, infrastructure, critical minerals, and electric vehicle battery production. 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

0: 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How are you?
1: Ndi Masiari, ndo vuwa. Ine
0: nṋe ndo vuwa zwavhuḓi nga maanḓa. Is it all systems go for the conference today?
1: It is definitely all systems go for the Congress on Monday. It's going to be starting on Monday until Thursday. And so we are ready. We are ready.
0: You are ready. Let us discuss the key discussion documents that you'll be focusing on as the Congress will be commencing on Monday until Thursday.
1: Okay, so there'll be four documents which, you know, normally are the pillars, you know, for discussions for COSATU. And there is political, organizational, socio-economic, and international. And so those will be the documents that will be discussed at the Congress next week. By about 1,820 delegates who will be there, who are members of our affiliates, our 16 affiliates.
0: Another key issue that should be on the table is the leadership race. Have members raised their hand to contest some of these positions?
1: Yes, so nominations opened on Monday. And so then on, well, being opened this Monday, this week Monday, and then next week when the people in charge of the election will be letting us know, you know, how many nominations they received, and then we shall take it from there.
0: And some, and on the forthcoming elections, will the Congress decide who to support between the ANC and the SACP? Will that be based on some of the results, or rather the results from the Congress? What will happen?
1: So in terms of that, which is a long-standing question from the media, this issue will finally be discussed by delegates at the Congress, and so it will be discussed by members, because, you know, it's such an important question. It couldn't be just decided by leadership, and so it will be one of the key questions that will be put on the table, so it can be debated thoroughly by the members, and finally COSATU will be able to say this is what members have decided.
0: We will definitely keep tabs on this Congress and the results thereof, and what then will be the decision on who to support going to the local government elections. Thank you very much, Mamusavhela. 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
7: Court is therefore satisfied that the deceased was unlawfully and intentionally killed and accordingly finds that she was murdered. The court is satisfied that the deceased was deprived of her possessions during or immediately after the brutal assault perpetrated upon her. Upon a consideration of the totality of the evidence and the prevailing circumstances, I am however satisfied that the only reasonable inference to be drawn from the proved facts is that the perpetrator intended to rape the deceased. The court is then satisfied that the bare denial of the accused and his criticisms to the video footage evidence is not reasonably possibly true. I find that his version is false and it is rejected as such.
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8: The transfer of Matlala and his two companies back to the Pretoria Regional Court is a result of Matlala's rejection of the plea and sentence agreement he entered into with the state. As part of that agreement, Matlala was to serve an 8-year prison sentence. However, the Specialized Commercial Crimes Court rejected this and instead recommended that he serves a 12-year sentence, which Matlala rejected. He will now join the case against the 13 SAPS officials, including suspended National Police Commissioner Fanny Masemola, Their case is due back in court on the 29th of September. 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
9: Success is achieved through Operation Chanela 2. The total number of arrests is 38,584, of which 14,256 of them were illegal immigrants. 148 of those arrests were for murders. 279 of those arrests were for robberies. 1,649 of those arrests were for assault with intent to cause grievous bodily harm. And 1,296 again, it's arrest for common assaults.
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10: A search of the vehicle ensued, leading to the confiscation of 37,000 Mandrax tablets and 5 kilograms of cocaine. The police arrested a 46-year-old suspect on a charge of dealing in drugs. He remains in police custody and is expected to make his first court appearance in the Beaufort West Barristers Court on Monday.
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11: You know, we are saddened by the decision of SAFA to actually exclude some LAFA to participate in the SAFA elective congress. We don't know why they've taken this decision on the eve of the elective conference of SAFA, but like I've said, it's so painful to see some of our legends struggling, you know. These are people that have laid a solid foundation for our football. And I'm one person that advocates for reparations, especially for our former footballers who played football in the dark days of apartheid.
6: Fungo la shululu ane kaino awara ndi lenadari kote kulwane Johannesburg yo wanava fanama unge la mulandu wa ura mdedezi wa chikoloni chanta cha Delta Park vo Kesten Clades. 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Nda.
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0: known. We've been engaging with them. And in the meeting that we had recently, of course, progress has been made. Already in the meeting before that, the numbers were reduced from 250 to 181. And of course, in the last meeting that we had, they also offered 35 new positions, and others were actually left at 102 positions that they said were redundant, and of course, potentially even 84. But the negotiations are continuing, but our position as DUSA is absolutely clear. We do not agree not to even single job loss, and we are going to defend every single one of that to the bitter end.
1: And regarding the fact that SAPRA has called off some of their products, like you earlier indicated, the small product, the production of small medications, would it not be necessary, Bosibe, that you engage SAPRA in this case to see if indeed a different solution cannot be reached?
0: So today we had a meeting with them. I didn't attend that meeting myself, unlike the previous meeting. And that was our position. Our position was, let's be able to invite SAPRA, let's speak to DTI, that is Department of Trade and Industry, which obviously has a mandate to protect jobs and, of course, factories and manufacturing capacity in the country. And we can all agree that pharmaceutical industry is very important, because it's not just about the jobs of our members. It's about the capacity of this country to manufacture a life-saving medication. And therefore, we need to get them involved, including as well the national management of ADCOC, because there are positions and vacancies that are available in other ADCOC plants in Johannesburg that we say these workers must be redeployed there. And that's what we propose, and I'm told that management unreasonably rejected that, and obviously we have a fight at hand on that basis, if that's the position that they're going to be taking.
1: And following today's meeting, alternatively, what other avenues would you want to see being pursued? And especially now that you explained that management was not in agreement with some of your proposals.
0: Look, we want to engage with SAPRA. It would be good if we engage with SAPRA with management in the same meeting. But as a union, we are going to be engaging with SAPRA for two things. One is that, obviously, as a union, we're not just that type of union, and I think your listeners will attest to that. That just occupies itself with workplace issues. The issue of compliance is a matter of importance to public health. People who suffer when companies like ADCOC do not comply with, you know, standards due to contamination are poor and the working class people. We can't negotiate public health. That's our position. But also we want to then know whether is it possible to come to an agreement whereby ADCOC continue with production even as it improves compliance on the basis of a monitored program to improve compliance to the satisfaction of the regulator. Those are engagements that we want to have. And like I said, we are going to have them with SAPRA, whether they agree or not. But the reason also we want to engage with DTI is that we believe that we shouldn't even be talking to ADCOC about job losses. That they can forget. We are not going to agree under any circumstances. What we want to be talking to ADCOC is actually a job creation, because one of the things that is happening is that our members are doing multiple jobs. One person is doing 2, 3, 4 jobs, right? At the same time as when you look in Tembisa, the nearest township to Tlaisville, but also across Gauteng and the country, many people are unemployed. We are sitting with unemployment of 13 million. And we believe these jobs must be redistributed by reducing the workload, the working hours, without loss of pay for our members. And they employ many unemployed people. ADCOC made about 10 billion in turnover in this financial year. They got an investment of 6.2 billion from NATCO. That is an Indian international pharmaceutical company that is invested in a company.

0: That is part of the reason they want to now shift production to India, which we can't agree to when it comes at the expense of the jobs of our members, but also job creation and employment creation, industrialization of this country. So those are kind of conversations we want to have. We are planning to have a meeting this weekend. We have started with the pickets, and we're only going to be escalating going forward.
1: And initially, according to Adcock Ingram, when exactly was Section 189 supposed to commence?
0: Well, I mean, remember Section 189 in terms of consultation, it has commenced. This is part of those commencements. They actually wanted to argue that it was supposed to be closed last week. When we rejected, when we said we were going to act, that's when they offered a little bit more positions. And that's how we shifted to where we are, where I'm saying, depending on how you look at it, either you have about 120, 102, or 84 redundancies that are remaining. And they think they've moved enough. We must be meeting them, I mean, on the middle ground. And we say no, because there is no middle ground when it comes to the job of our members, to the livelihoods of the families, and of course, industries that support communities that are already overburdened by the unemployment like that of Tembisa enclave. So our position is that the engagements have to continue, but let's be clear about it. Our negotiation is not only in the comfort of that sanitized, air-conditioned bathroom. We have already begun with a program of pickets outside the company, which shifts as they are coming. We haven't started with a strike. We are going to have a mass meeting this weekend. And, of course, from there, we're going to outline the program of rolling mass action to escalate the ones that we already have, which are warning shots in the form of pickets.
1: Bosibei and Kolibonga Manda Shpinga Chabo, but the bana maperabege abudi, Rolibonga Manda. 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
1: Irrespective of being provoked, politicians should be prepared for these kinds of things. People are angry, people are frustrated. When you're a politician, you sign up for this kind of situation, and they should be better than that. The line is, don't use profanity. This is a very sensitive subject for many, many South Africans. So engage firmly, engage, and if you disagree, that's fine, and you can do so and make your point. But if when you use profanities, I think then it basically takes it into a realm which when people judge you for what you're saying and not the content of what your argument is.
0: Boramilayo ba muhumbulelwa vo humbela khothe magistrata wa Johannesburg uri inee beili vhane vha pfindi nḓila wa vhorapolitiki vhuneni ḽa Northwest vho Brown Mukhodzi. 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
2: If there is a crime that Mr. Mukhodzi committed is a crime against himself and I do not see what other purpose it would serve to have him remaining in custody. He told the court that he last saw his children in May when he was coming to Johannesburg to attend the Madlala Commission. Your Worship, that would be a strain on his well-being.
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3: The South African Police Service has arrested a 28-year-old suspect at a property in Westville on Thursday the 10th of September for possession of suspected stolen property. Two vehicles, a Toyota and a BMW, were seized at the scene. The Border Policing Reaction Team, together with detectives attached to King Shaka International Airport, followed up on information received following the theft of a motor vehicle at the airport several days ago.
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4: 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Fire crews from various fire stations were dispatched to the scene along with the Incident Management Team Type 5. Firefighters worked tirelessly, and just after 5, the fire was extinguished. One double-story dwelling was destroyed, while two adjacent properties sustained slight damages.
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0: 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I'm talking about so the SABP, the Rama Brana, and Master Quatagans, I can make him smash your state your mind.
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1: We are happy with the downward trend. It seems it's a sustained trend that we have noticed over the past 4 or 5 financial years. And it's something that we also appreciate is the work that the police have put in to make sure that we sustain this downward trend. And we truly appreciate the work of the police as they've been doing over the years.
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2: Were there any assault of any kind against or where the suspect was subdued to any assault at any stage in your presence inside the house?
3: No, there was no one who was assaulted. The suspect was not assaulted by anyone.
0: Bali horo la Action SA barwa dosho kisambirero za javu difari marukana na minister wa mhasho wa made na utata chiribu pemi majodina. 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
4: Irrespective of being provoked, politicians should be prepared for these kinds of things. People are angry. People are frustrated. When you're a politician, you sign up for this kind of situation, and they should be better than that. The line is, don't use profanity. This is a very sensitive subject for many, many South Africans. So engage firmly, engage, and if you disagree, that's fine, and you can do so and make your point. But if when you use profanities, I think then it basically takes it into a realm which when people judge you for what you're saying and not the content of what your argument is.
0: Boramrayo ba mohumre rwa bohumbera khothe magistrate wa Johannesburg or ine baili bane ba findine ndira wa bora politiki vundu na Northwest bo Brown Mohotsi uyanga boramrayo babo bachichisi bo 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
5: If there is a crime that Mr. Mohotsi committed is a crime against himself and I do not see what other purpose it would serve to have him remaining in custody. He told the court that he last saw his children in May when he was coming to Johannesburg to attend the Madlala Commission. Your Worship, that would be a strain on his well-being.
0: Mapolisa abari vhathu vhararu vho lovha khomboni ya musi thekhisi na goloi ya baki zwo thulana nga tsha phanḓa badani khulwane ya N1 tsini na Leo Hamka vunduni la Western Cape na Musinga matsheloni. 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
6: According to reports available at this stage, emergency personnel responded to a scene where two vehicles collided head-on. Arrival members found a minibus taxi as well as a Nissan Bucky which was on fire. A woman sustained serious injuries and she was declared dead by paramedics on scene. Two bodies were later retrieved from the burnt wreckage. Six other victims were transported to a nearby medical facility for treatment. The cause of the accident is yet to be established.
0: Ndi ono kuma mapungo ainoa wara lorana ndi lauri ba butano la fundu la Gauteng vari vapfa vachikututu wedzea nga uvera phanda na upungudzea ha tshivelo tsha zwiito zwa vhutshinyi vunduni lenelo mapungo atevhela ho ndi vhatisela one nga wara ya vhona SABC News.

Emotion in this music. 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
1: We are ready to welcome and accept about 1,820 delegates. We will also be having international guests and local guests. In terms of our program, the ANC, SACP, SANCO will be giving a message of support, but also some of the international guests, particularly from the ITUC, the WAFTU, will be also, ITUC Africa will also be delivering a message of support to this Congress. We will be dealing with challenges that are facing workers. We will be dealing with issues in terms of the Labor Relations Act, in terms of protecting workers.
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2: We are happy with the downward trend. It seems it's a sustained trend that we have noticed over the past 4 or 5 financial years. And it's something that we also appreciate is the work that the police have put in to make sure that we sustain this downward trend. And we truly appreciate the work of the police as they've been doing over the years.
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4: According to reports available at this stage, emergency personnel responded to a scene where two vehicles collided head-on. Unrivaled members found a minibus taxi as well as a Nissan Bucky which was on fire. A woman sustained serious injuries and she was declared dead by paramedics on scene. Two bodies were later retrieved from the burnt wreckage. Six other victims were transported to a nearby medical facility for treatment. The cause of the accident is yet to be established.
0: Ndiyo nuguma mafungo ainoa wara lulandila uriba zangana la COSA tubarunzuza nyoza uchimbi za kubangano yabo ya rushaka ya bufumi tanu kalaka convention center Midrand vegeitaho zimugwarani. 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
2: We are ready to welcome and accept about 1,820 delegates. We will also be having international guests and local guests. In terms of our program, the ANC, SACP, SANCO will be given a message of support, but also some of the international guests, particularly from the ITUC, the WAFTU, will be also, ITUC Africa will also be delivering a message of support to this Congress. We will be dealing with challenges that are facing workers. We will be dealing with issues in terms of the Labor Relations Act, in terms of protecting workers.
1: Ri bvelaphanḓa na mafhungo ano awara ri tshi khou lavhelesa mafhungo a kwamaho dzikhetho. 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
3: Happened. So the community have consulted and also decided to say we must open our own community party so that we will actually deal with our own problems as a community. So we are coming in as business people, we are coming in as professionals on daily basis. This is the services that we do to our people. We are helping the community. So now we are doing it at a level of the political space, of which is nothing different. It's just that we'll be doing it for ourselves and ensuring that what Barberton used to be is going to be restored.
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4: We are commemorating the voices of victims who demanded to be heard. The Durban World Conference recognized the root causes of multiple aggravating and intersecting forms of racism and racial discrimination. Together with international human rights treaties, particularly the International Convention on the Elimination of All Forms of Racial Discrimination, it provided perhaps the most comprehensive blueprint available to confront racism, racial discrimination, xenophobia, and related intolerance.
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2: 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And I want coverage code 0860025 03. 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
2: 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Protea.
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2: 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But I mean, ya pouchana. 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
8: Inda.
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8: But what?
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8: Okay, na Lucas, for Pitoria Sunday siding, I'm sure.
3: Karif, Lucas. 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
2: Facebook. 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
4: The council must serve not simply as a forum for consultation but as a mechanism for developing commercial relationships and productive partnerships. As BRICS we find ourselves at an inflection point as the global economy is reshaped, as trade patterns shift, as technological advances accelerate and climate pressures increase.
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6: 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The floods also swept away more than 12 hydropower plants along with bridges, roads and homes. Nepalese officials have described the disaster as an example of the disproportionate impact of climate change on developing countries. 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
4: My order was clear on that because I said I am not postponing the matter for the outcome of the representations or the outcome of the review, I clearly stated that I am postponing this matter for the purpose of the accused to consult with his legal representative in relation to
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6: The defense on the other hand did get certain documents from the instructing attorney, which includes something which may be the docket, but it does not look complete. But I was informed by the previous advocate, Matabate, that he has the complete record. That information was brought to my attention last week Thursday. Then arrangements will be made for me to get that record today from Advocate Matabate and compare if what I have from the attorney and what my colleague Matabate have is the same thing. Then probably in the next appearance we will be ready for the pre-trial. The defense, Your Worship, submit that we hold instruction to bring a third bail application on new facts. We do have those new facts. Briefly, I shared them, part of the new facts, with my learned colleague. We do not seem to agree on whether those are new facts or not. Then that's the issue which will then be decided by the court presiding over the bail application.
5: Mochichisi advocate bo gaugelo lekulwane bo hanedzana na iyo khumbelo ya tshifhinga nga vhoramilayo vha muhwelelwa vho amba uri tsengo ya mulandu wonoyo i khou sokou isa phanḓa na u lengiswa. 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
7: Your Worship would note that the request specifically made by the then legal representatives is that they needed 2 months to submit these representations to engage the DPP, and if the DPP is not inclined to be persuaded in the way they wanted to persuade her, then they would be taking the matter on review. But it's clear that that did not happen, or they just delayed on ensuring that they comply with their own time frames. The third issue, Your Worship, that my learned colleague raises is the issue of applying for bail on new facts. We confirm what you said, that we have briefly engaged on the issues and we don't find each other. And as such, Your Worship, we stand opposed to the release of the accused on bail.
5: Magistrata wo felang ntilane wo hatura lauri wo ramilayo wa muhwelelwa wa vele panda na mushumo une wateyo itwa panda hamusi uchinga jeno chote katsengo. 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
4: As correctly pointed out by Advocate Mlekulwa, the previous attorneys requested 2 months for the postponement of this matter, of which they applied that it be postponed for them to submit the representations to the DPP, and if the representations are unsuccessful, they intended to take the matter up on review. And my order was clear on that, because I said, I am not postponing the matter for the outcome of the representations or the outcome of the review. I clearly stated that I am postponing this matter for the purpose of the accused to consult with his legal representative.
5: Vho sikwari vho ita na u pomoka magistrata uri vha khou dzhia sia, vha ita na u amba uri magistrata vha fanela u ḓibvisa kha tsengo yeneyo.
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12: without sharing our problems with the municipality will help but they are not helping us we don't know what we should do
11: ba usogola ba tshari dziburi ye ni uga mkwano
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13: We have set as a municipality and we have agreed that we're going to get an alternative place. There's already a place that we've identified. There's an area that we had identified, but that building is more than 50 or 60 years old. And the law does not allow us to demolish that building to make way for stores. So we have been looking at a number of options for them, you know, as an alternative for trading. But in the R71, no. We're going to go there every single day. We're very dedicated to ensure that there's law and order.
9: Varengisi vho kwameaho vari masipala u fanela u ṋea mabambiri a thendelo dza u rengisa nga u ṱavhanya.
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16: Political parties on the ad hoc committee are not working in the best interest of the country. From the start of this committee, it was very clear that there was an agenda to clear suspended police minister Senzo Mkunu of all the allegations against him. The latest request for an extension will further destroy the credibility and integrity of the parliamentary ad hoc committee.
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17: I would word it somewhat different to say his access and representation of influence were disproportionate to any formal position that he held, and something in those lines. It's not that it's completely wrong, but I think it must be highlighted that he didn't have a formal role within the SAPS.
18: There was the mining crisis, I think it was in the region of Dr. KK or something, and he used Brown Mokgotsi, Mr. Mokgotsi, to be able to go and organize the visit, etc. over there. That is a disproportionate influence. If he was not influenced, why would you be calling and even inviting him to your home office to be able to do that?
19: I don't think there's anything wrong with the use of the word influence. We would be untruthful if we say that there wasn't.
14: Bezim radolor la ANC enge prime minister ka kene komiti vukusela diko vakoneza nazira yaponta zvino kwambwa ngaba yo maoro.
18: There was no evidence ever presented to us that Brown Mokgotsi would say to the minister, this and this thing must be done, and it's done, which would translate into influence. Now, we've already agreed in the preceding paragraph that there could be a need for a deeper inquiry into this relationship between Minister Mthunu and Mr. Mokgotsi. But to say that Mr. Mokgotsi was influencing the minister is to take it a step too far.
14: Pungula uri zvimiswa zvomurayo zvidemise kapungula mashireni narone hwambeswa ngalo ngemurado ya prime minister yemurado leo rela MKP enepo prime minister shagabo David Skosana bamba uri arali NPA kadiwana mashireni ngei muvusoni zvodimisa ngayo te zvina sitokwatsedzewa.
20: We think that it should be, you know, a chapter 9 institution. Unlike now, the issue of us thinking about the perceived the risk of overreach and improper influence or interference with the prosecutorial matters on this NPA issue, we'll always have suspicion, and the society has that suspicion as well. And until NPA is like a Chapter 9 institution, it will be perceived as not being independent at all.
14: Mradolero la EFF enge Prime Minister Shaka Kane Committee woli N. Mathies nabone busimudzo tsofare zvaudenga pungo la urambedzwa NPA ngamashini ya focus imiswa zvo dimisonga zvothe.
18: And I would like us to submit that it doesn't necessarily have to be part of this paragraph, but maybe we insert another paragraph to deal with that matter, because while we necessarily can't make the finding as Honorable Ngolo was saying, because we didn't interrogate it to that extent, but that it does warrant investigation on private funding and especially foreign private funding from other governments, it's very, very bothersome.
14: Mwambiro wa Parliamentary Lushaka wa Mloto Mutapo, bukwa tseza ura ofisi ya mranga botani la Parliamentary Lushaka, watangana za kumri ya ure komitee na yuko mbira wengezi wa chipinga, pezi nga chipinga chabara mapungo basho babe kati na unomu wego, Boso ivedle khanyane bobo basatu pindwa tsatara zo zavetirwa nga vhasangano la Activists and Citizens Forum.
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1: 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And the date for such appearance is on the 18th of September.
2: Buthelezi's lawyer, Mr. Mabunda.
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24: The Israeli military said tunnels extended for more than 2 kilometers and contained rockets, anti-tank missiles and drones. Israel's Prime Minister Benjamin Netanyahu said the infrastructure was built over 2 decades. Images released by the Israeli army show a fireball lighting up the sky.
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25: The ceremony in New York will be attended by all 4 living former presidents and the city's first Muslim mayor, Zohran Mamdani. President Trump is sending J.D. Vance in his place. He has opted instead to mark the anniversary at the Pentagon. The names of all those killed will be read out, and there will be moments of silence marking the time of each attack and the crash of Flight 93 after passengers fought back against the hijackers. For the first time, there will also be a moment's silence to honor the thousands of people who died from injuries or 9/11 related illnesses after the attacks.
9: President wa Afrika Tshipembe Vho Cyril Ramaphosa vho swika New Delhi kala India u dzhenela khuvhangano ya vhufumi maru ya mashango a BRICS ine ya ḓo farwa u bva matshelo u swika nga Sondaha. 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
8: So we know that it is a Chinese syndicate, and we know that they are running various scams across the world. So we know this is a Chinese operation.
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1: Secondly, we are still assessing the situation and we decided beforehand not to proceed with the bail application today. Well, that's concerning. The report was made to me that two individuals who identified themselves as policemen from Polokwane visited the cells at the police station and insisted on interrogating them. And, they are being legally represented and they shouldn't be questioned without their legal representative being present.
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4: Welcome everyone and welcome presenter, how are you?
3: We are very fine, thank you so much for joining us. Why are hundreds of people currently stuck outside the consulate instead of going home?
4: Thank you so much. Unfortunately, there is a new development there after the broadcast of yesterday.
3: Yeah.
4: All those people were cleared. We managed to see the government intervening and also the officials from Home Affairs coming to clear those people, and they were successfully repatriated yesterday. Nevertheless, we still have the very same problem in Mangwen police station, where people are gathered, just like what was happening in the consulate. And we are still expecting that the government is going to still intervene and also the officials to clear, because what happens is that no national can move its people here without due process taken by the Minister of Home Affairs for the necessary forms and also the police for the screening, so that we know there is no one who is on bail who might be running away from the justice. So that process was successfully carried out at the consulate yesterday. However, the properties were left behind, and I want to believe that the government officials are still running to clear the matter and have the people receive their property.
3: Was it the Zimbabwean government that removed them?
4: Exactly. 100%. It was the government of Zimbabwe which removed them.
3: And has the Zimbabwean government engaged your organization on what they plan to do with the reported 300 people that you said now they have been repatriated?

0: happened yesterday, we are in constant communication. Remember, this is a tragedy. Most of the Zimbabwean nationals, including other Africans, are affected in different parts. So as the Civic Engagement Forum, amongst the other civic organizations, we are the watchdog to make sure that we convey the messages of the problems which affect the people and plea with the government to help, because most of these people are the people who cannot help themselves. So all we do is to communicate and make sure that they get the real situation on the ground and direct the people to go to the designated areas to go and wait for assistance there. So we are in communication with the government.
1: And has there been any new update in the similar situation in Mankweng here in Limpopo?
0: We are still really calling out for all the relevant parties to look into that, because currently that is the only place among the actors, again, which is left. We have got a lot of problems which is happening. If you can check right now, most of the people affected are in different areas. So some of them are crying in jails for long detention. Some of them are stuck and have handed themselves over to the most serviced places like the police station. That is why we're having the situation in Mangwe. So we haven't get any response from anyone for now.
1: Let me thank you, Mr. Sithole, for your time. 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
4: You know, we are saddened by the decision of SAFA to actually exclude some LAFA to participate in the SAFA elective congress. We don't know why they've taken this decision on the eve of the elective conference of SAFA, but like I've said, it's so painful to see some of our legends struggling. You know, these are people that have laid a solid foundation for our football, and I'm one person that advocates for reparations, especially for our former footballers who played football in the dark days of apartheid.
3: President wa dzangano la Masters and Legends Football Association bo Jacob Buda Matate vari vone bo bviswa mutanganoni wa komiti khone ya shaka NEC ya SAFA ngazve vasumbedza uri vone vakutikedza vo 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
5: I think people are just seeing some ghosts, because from our side, our regions are not capable of intimidating anyone. And our regions are very clear, they are focusing on their own race, they are focusing on their own candidates, that they know their majority. There is no need for anyone in our camp, which is the FTF camp, to intimidate anyone. We have majority.
3: President wa SAFA Zengula Johannesburg, Bofel Mugodi, varu yanga bone vavona uchona chiminga chabudzi cha rubona chanduko kha dzangano la SAFA.
6: Coming to football, you'll know that this thing started 2009, and I've been one man standing supporting the, not the change per se. You see, sometimes you want change that you don't know where they're leading. You need good leadership in football, and I think our current president in Jordan have done well, and people should not take that some of us who are fighting is a friend of ours, it's our friend, but then there's a football angle that we need to discuss, and we've been discussing to all the congresses, and he knows very well. We let's agree to disagree. And also let's say deal with football matters.
3: Uyanga bo Zungu vari vana tikedzo bva kha mudzura panda wa PSL vo Ivan Khoza. 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
2: We are urging political parties to be tolerant of each other and compete without violence. Do not eliminate competition by killing each other. Do not intimidate one another to gain the upper hand. We have already experienced few deaths of candidate councillors or councillors. If those deaths were politically related, as police officers, we appeal with politicians to stop these murders.
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3: The council must serve not simply as a forum for consultation but as a mechanism for developing commercial relationships and productive partnerships. As BRICS, we find ourselves at an inflection point as the global economy is reshaped, as trade patterns shift, as technological advances accelerate and climate pressures increase.
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4: The countries that initiated the sanctions pressure are facing the problem of industrial decline and budget deficit. They cannot follow suit. They are facing some very difficult consequences. And this is not just pure speculation. This is what we can judge of based on their statistics.
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5: 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So
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5: We don't know where that criticism comes from or its basis. But what we can emphasize is that the committee has carried out its mandate that has been given to it by the National Assembly resolution. They have done what they are supposed to do in terms of parliamentary oversight for such kind of committees. We are aware that there are some who tend to compare it with the commission, but that is chalk and cheese comparison.
1: Bunga la shule hura ane kaino wara la bala ore mapolisa ba KwaZulu Natal ba ribo demi sera ubono riketo zami masipala zana mwa kazi doba keto zobo poro wa ho mapunga tebela hondi doba balira onenga awara ya bumaro.
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0: Barraza, Gobera, Toy and Doe, Matache. 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
4: Also to the listeners.
3: Very good, Velile.
4: We're tired.
3: No, you don't have to try. Like I said earlier on, you don't have to try. You need to be fine. It's summer.
4: Yeah, no, I will have to try and get my energy for tomorrow, because tomorrow is going to be a long day.
3: Are you ready, though, for tomorrow?
4: Well, what can you say? Maybe we should ask all the candidates if they are ready. As we have no choice but to be there and cover the thing.
3: Velile, the big question is our regions, they going to vote Danny Jordan or are they going to go with Sandile Zungu? From what you have heard so far, where are they like siding with majority of people, majority of the regions?
4: Can I counter?
3: Yeah.
4: What is the mood there, especially in Bembe? You must know better in your area. What is the mood in Bembe?
3: I feel like people are still siding with Danny Jordan, but majority of people is like, they don't want Danny Jordan to be there. They're saying that enough is enough. But we can say that it's up to the regions.
4: So are you saying that the majority of the people in the country, but not the voting candidates, which is the Safa regions?
3: Yes, we don't know who are they siding with. Because last time around, we thought they're going to ditch Danny Jordan, right? And it was opposite of that.
4: Yeah, look, as things stand, even though we cannot confirm, but it does look like the incumbent, Danny Jordan, in this case, he's got majority of the vote. But we know that the other camp is also claiming that they've got support even within that camp of the FTF. But I think if you saw when even the stories that fortunately I went with you and you've been listening and also playing and even some of the audio that the interviews we've been having with the both camps, and you can hear on the other side that the FTF does feel that they've got the numbers and that they've been campaigning for some time. Remember, I think their campaign started possibly not even last year. It could even be a year before that, you know. So the other guys, their candidate, they only confirmed their candidate only in July. And there's been a lot of issues, even with the regional elections that they've been having. You were there in Polokwane. You've also had some of the elections, even in Cape Recon, some issues that took place there and also throughout the country. What I can say, believe that it is not easy in football elections, especially in our continent, to campaign against the incumbent, because they are in power, they are the government of the day, and they've got the machinery to control most of these things. And I guess maybe it's not just in football only, but it's in politics in general.
3: What do you make of the KZN SAFA chairman who came out to say that we are backing Danny Jordan, we can't be backing Sandile Zungu, we need to start from the grassroots? What do you make of that, Velile?
4: I think I remember vividly the interview I did with him. It was on the 25th of July, and that's a story that was on a Saturday when we were in Bela Bela, and that's the same interview, Mr. Ngwenya, that has been very consistent with what he's been saying. Mm. That interview that I had with him, where he said that they've got seven regions, and one of the things that he said was that by the time Mr. Sandile Zungu raised his hand, it was already too late because they had already decided. But I also gather that even if maybe he had came earlier, they had already made up their mind that because one of the things that they are saying is that there's unfinished business for Denis Jordan, so that's why they say he must continue. They also say that looking at this period that is coming to an end tomorrow, that his third term, they feel that the third term has been successful because of the success of Bafana Bafana and other junior national teams. So that's what they are saying. And they are saying these are not provincial elections, these are national elections. They are not looking at the address of the person where he's coming from, but at what they feel is the right thing to do for the nation.
3: And the other thing, I don't know whether it's a little bit controversial or what. I heard one of the person saying that maybe we don't have to blame the regions, considering the fact that they know that SAFA is going to get more than 200 million from FIFA, and they these regions, they are anticipating some cash from SAFA. And with Sandile Zungu coming in, it means that chances of getting a piece of the cake, they're going to be slimmer, Velile. What's your take on that?
4: What do you mean that the regions will be getting the money? And because it's SAFA money at the end of the day.
3: Yes.
4: Yes. No, I just want to understand. What do you mean?
3: No, I mean, like, people, they're saying that they know that with Danny Jordan being the president, they know that they're going to get something from SAFA, but with Sandile, maybe they are not sure whether they're going to get something from SAFA, from that month that they're going to get from FIFA regarding the World Cup. It's very...
4: You mean they say the money is not going to go to regions to administer football?
3: Yes, that's what some are saying, some people are saying.
4: Well, I'm not sure, because I've done this story of the World Cup money, and yes, one of the things that I got from the chairperson of the Finance Committee, Mr. Olivier Spam, was that the NEC had decided that 50% of the money will be going to the team in terms of the players getting 30%, and the head coach and also the assistant coach getting 15% of that amount. So that gives me what? That 10% to the coach, 5% to the assistant coach, and I think the other 5% were going to be shared amongst the rest of the technical staff. Mm. Then the money that's left, that will be the other 50%. Is going to go to SAFA to administer football and the development side and also governance. I know that there's been a lot of talks because also remember SAFA, there's a lot of things because some of the regions are still owed some grants from previous years. I think the last time I checked, I interviewed some guys at the last Congress, not this year, I think last year. Some of them were coming from there in Sukukun, and they were saying they were owed 1.5 million in grants. So the issue of even if whoever comes in, this is not the money for SAFA, just for the national office. This is the money that needs to go to the regions. It needs also to go to the referees and all the structures of SAFA. So I think the issue of how the money was going to be distributed, and because even if Mr. Zungu was to be elected tomorrow, it is not about what decision he's taking. There's already a decision that was taken by the NEC, and he will have to implement the decision of the NEC. The only thing that is important is that the money must not go into some people's pockets. and unfortunately, one of I heard yesterday, and it's a story that is also dominating headlines today, that already the NEC members have been paid an honorarium of 150K each. To each person, yeah.
3: Yeah, and you are fortunate enough, Velile, that you have been in contact with both camp, the Danny Jordan camp and Sandile Zungu camp. What is it about Danny Jordan camp, according to you, that is making a majority of the region, from your observation, that they trust his leadership?
4: Well, as I've said before, Billy, what Dr. Jordan camp is saying that is coming from a successful term. That's what they are saying.
3: Okay.
4: Based on the results of the national teams in the last 4 years, they point to Bafana going to the AFCON twice, the bronze medal, and also going to the World Cup as well. They point to the success of the national, in fact, even the coaching education, that they produced more coaches. But I know that the people have got a lot of questions, especially around the issues of finances. But on their side, they feel that he has done enough to deserve another term. And they, according to them, there is no other rightful candidate who can be better than him to be in charge of SAFA over the next 4 years. Unfortunately, when you listen to the other camp, they feel that there are a lot of things that are not right with SAFA at the moment. They feel that the regions are really suffering, not just financially, but even resources-wise. There's also a strong feeling that the image of the association has been battered, and they are not even aiding to attract enough sponsors, or even the money that they are attracting from the sponsors is not the kind of a financial injection that is fitting for an organization of SAFA stature. They are also pointing also to issues around the corruption, fraud, and theft charges that Dr. Judith Jordan and also the Chief Financial Officer, Mr. Chromi Fuyo, are facing in the Cambridge Commercial Crimes Court as another factor that he is not fit for purpose when it comes to re-election tomorrow. So it's all these views from different camps, but as of the day, both candidates have been passed eligible to contest the election tomorrow, and it will be about those voting delegates coming from the regions, from the associate members, or from the NSL and the NSC in terms of what they are deciding tomorrow.
3: Yeah, let's hope that is going to be drama-free, Velile, because we are just going to wait and see who's going to be the president of SAFA.
4: Yeah, I'm not sure about drama free, because already today there are some issues. I understand the South African Masters and Legends Football Association, and their accreditation for the elections has been revoked.
3: Yes.
4: So meaning that they will not be going there to vote tomorrow. And also another unconfirmed development today is that even their interim president, Abuda Matata, has been suspended in the NEC, so he won't be eligible to vote tomorrow. So, but also, you know, that one, it goes beyond just SAFA. There are also issues within SAMLAFA itself.
3: Mm.
4: And also remember, he called us into a press conference last week where he declared the support for Mr. Zungu.
3: Okay.
4: And now he also feels that he's being victimized because he's backing the other candidate.
3: Do you think that they might take it to the court maybe to say, you know what, we are eligible to be part of this voting for the president? Should we expect that also? Because they might take it to the courts.
4: I think anything is possible when it comes to these things. We've seen, not just in South Africa, and some of these elections, you know, sometimes we sleep now and we're waiting, going up to the Congress, yes. And then we wake up that there's a court interdict application that has been filed. So you'll never know if these things happen, but also if the election takes place and the leadership is elected, it is not easy to fight a result of an elected Congress. We've seen even with the other candidates that contested the election back in 2022, Ms. Riley Dwaba and also Mr. Mhlabe.
3: Yes.
4: Up until as late as just last week or early this week, they had a case at the Constitutional Court that was thrown out. And remember, those are the legal challenges they've been putting forward since they lost the elections 4 years ago.
3: Velila, thank you very much, and all the best for tomorrow. I hope that you're going to be wearing sneakers. Or rather, make sure that you have them as a backup, because you're going to need them.
4: Yeah, no, it comes with the territory. You know, I know that, you know, some of us, we can't wait for these elections to just come and go, because

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1: 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How about the one of a chord? The one of Venda Boy Poet, now we in the Chibare, Navangwe. 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
6: First of all I want to make a disclaimer I am not the spokesperson for the Umkhonto we Sizwe party but I am part of this program that is happening here today we are not gathered here because we want to discuss the decision on behalf of the organization I must emphasize that we are happy with the action that has been taken by our President Jacob Zuma and all the other leadership for being decisive in urgently addressing complaints from members who are disgruntled.
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7: We've been given enormous space to showcase our innovations in South Africa. And also we've been given a number of speakers who will be talking about a whole range of things, from health innovation to climate change and progress that we are making also as a country. This in fact serves to cement our relations with the People's Republic of China, something that is very important for us because clearly now China is possibly the leading country in terms of innovation.
5: Musi zwi tshi kha ḓivha zwo ralo, Dokotela Vho Nzimande vha ri Afrika Tshipembe ḽo ḓiimisela u bveledza vhaṱoḓisisi vha zwa saintsi vhane vha kha ḓivha vhaswa, vha ri muvhuso u na zwikhala zwinzhi zwa u tikedza vhaswa hu tshi katelwa bazari na u ṋea zwikili hu tshi khou shumiswa na mbekanyamushumo ya Presidente ya u tikedza pfunzo, Presidential PhD Program.
7: We also have, by the way, what we call the Presidential PhD Program, whose aim really is to expose our doctoral students and postdoctoral fellows to the best facilities around the world. We're setting aside R1 billion for that as a start, so that we target also those areas where we are still weak, to say then we need to send our brightest to go and study those areas, come back to South Africa and be able to cultivate and grow those things and hopefully come with solutions.
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Manasi Pomakabani. Rufuno Tajaganabangwe. 25 September, the Royal Learners Cultural Day. How about the one of a school? The one of Venda Boy Poets, Narwe Nichibare, Navangwe. The 26th

0: 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But I'm a him. We're going to be busy on a kind of game. She will go in single galley team. We'll go for our little Zara Palaka. 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Coming up with family ratty number 26. Nobody is optimistic music. 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